0: And Melbourne.
1: Australia's corporate regulator is concerned millions of mortgage holders with offset accounts are missing out on promised savings. ASIC has released a report after reviewing the offset practices of eight banks, representing 70% of Australia's home loan market. Chairperson Sarah Court says some banks are not making sure offset accounts are properly linked to loans.
2: And what that means is that many consumers may be missing out on the interest savings that they were expecting.
1: An issue with a jet fan in the M5 tunnel is causing significant delays for drivers in Sydney. Specialist maintenance crews are working to pull the fan down with the motorway closed heading towards the city. Authorities are working to have the issue fixed ahead of this afternoon's traffic peak. Transport New South Wales's Howard Collins says diversions are in place, but delays will continue. The Australian dollar is buying 69.7 US cents. This is
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1: Lachlan Kennedy is the fastest Australian in history, smashing a 23-year-old record to finish second in the 100-metre final in Glasgow. The 22-year-old running a time of 9.85 seconds, beating Patrick Johnson's previous mark by 0.08 of a second.
4: I guess I hadn't gone as fast as I would have liked earlier on in the season, but I knew I had it in the legs, and I mean, to come here and come away with that time against a quality field, like, I mean, there's not much more I can, so much more you can say. I don't know, I'm pumped.
1: Tori Lewis became the first Australian woman to break 11 seconds in the women's 100 metres, finishing third. In rugby league, the Cowboys are out to end the Roosters' five-game streak in tomorrow night's top eight clash. North Queensland scored a gutsy six-point win when they last met at Magic Round. Jeremiah Nanai says they'll be confident against Sydney.
5: Take a lot of confidence out of that game and make sure we turn up this Thursday again with the same mentality and bring that physicality too, like we did last week against the Broncos.
1: Fremantle AFLW star Mim Strom is amongst the WA-based players flying to Sydney today to prepare for Saturday's Australia versus Ireland match at North Sydney Oval. Strom says she's twice had the honour of All-Australian selection, but this is different.
6: But obviously, you don't get to play anyone, so it's really exciting to actually come together and play a match, and what a better way to do it than against the Irish, who we have, you know, heaps of representation over here in Australia. The Irish, and then particularly in the W game as well.
1: Meanwhile, Brisbane defender Ty Gallop has been suspended for three games for serious misconduct. Australian Independent Radio News.
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8: Taking a quick check on the current weather outlook for Brisbane's Bayside. Sunny skies across the region today, heading for a top of 23. Humidity stays moderate, around 59%, so it should feel quite comfortable. Conditions stay clear and bright through the afternoon with plenty of sunshine. Into the evening, expect a clear sunset around 5:16, then a fine, calm night. Tomorrow stays mostly sunny again with a cooler top near 20 and a dry day. Right now in Cleveland, it's 19. That's the latest forecast for the Bayside with thanks to Totally Workwear, your local workwear specialist. 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
9: Good morning, folks. If you have just joined me today, welcome along. My name is Andy Turpin, and I'm going to be with you right through until midday today, which means we still have a couple of hours left together and a whole stack of great music coming your way. So coming up in the second hour of the program, we've got tracks from the Little River Band. We've got Rupert Holmes on the way, and we are going to take another little trip back to the sensational 60s with Dion and his Belmonts. But to kick off hour number two, it is REO Speedwagon and Keep On Loving You. 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

0: That was John Farnham on Bay FM 100.3 with Hearts on Fire. Before that, we heard from the Little River Band with Home on Monday. And at the top of that set, at the top of that set was REO Speedwagon with Keep On Loving You. Hey folks, are you looking for a way to add some extra excitement to your local event? 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Righto, still to come in the morning show. We've got tracks from The Knack, we've got John Paul Young on the way, and also one from Rick Springfield. But coming up next, it's Rupert Holmes, and the track is actually called Escape, but you might know it as the Pina Colada song. 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

That was Mark Cohn on BFM 100.3 with Walking in Memphis. Before that, we heard from The Knack with My Sharona. And at the top of that set was Rupert Holmes with Escape. Hey, folks, it's time for another quick community service announcement. So take a musical journey to Latvia without leaving the Redlands. Redlands Uniting Church invites you to a special organ recital by visiting Latvian organist Otto... I'm going to say Fujovetics, but that could be wrong. Pretty wild name, that one. Featuring beautiful music inspired by Latvia's rich folk memories and traditions. It's a wonderful chance to experience a unique musical heritage in a stunning setting. 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Radio still to come in the morning show. We've got tracks from Prince, we've got Steely Dan, and also Men Without Hats. But coming up now, we're going to take that little trip back to the sensational 60s. It's Dion and the Belmonts with Run Around Sue. 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

0: That was Prince on Bay FM 100.3 with Little Red Corvette. Before that, we heard from JPY with Yesterday's Hero. And at the top of that set was Dion with Run Around Sue. To take out the second hour of the morning show today, we've got Steely Dan on the way with Ricky Don't Lose That Number. We've got Men Without Hats. They're going to take us up to the 11 o'clock news with the Safety Dance. And coming up next, it's Rex Springfield with Jesse's Girl. You are listening to Mornings with Andy Turpin, live and local on Bay FM, right around the Redlands coast and beyond.
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1: Hello there, I'm Sean Bindley. A desperate search is underway in Japan, with more than a dozen people missing in buildings which have collapsed due to an earthquake. The powerful 7.1 magnitude tremor hit the Kumamoto Prefecture, causing damage to busy sites, including a shopping centre and a paper factory. More than 60 aftershocks have been recorded. Authorities say there are multiple deaths confirmed, and Japanese Prime Minister Sane Takaichi says their focus is on saving as many people as possible.
2: I have instructed relevant ministries to assess the damage, work closely with local government under the policy of putting human life first.
1: The new Victorian Premier has been touring a Kmart store in the city this morning, meeting staff as he starts his first full day in the state's top job. Ben Carroll's first job was at Kmart when he was 14. The Premier announcing protection orders for retail workers. One worker telling Mr. Carroll about some of the violence she's faced on the job.
3: I used to work at Northland, so I was there for a lot of the major incidents, with the machetes, with the cars driving through the centre.
1: Transport officials say they're working to open up all city-bound lanes of the M5 East before Sydney's afternoon peak. Dusty Fitzpatrick explains.
4: Drivers have experienced long delays throughout the morning due to emergency roadworks in the M5 tunnel. Specialist crews are working to pull down a ventilation fan which is hanging from the motorway's ceiling. WestConnex General Manager Denise Kelly has told Ben Fordham it's a complex operation.
5: It requires us to get a crane, work platforms in there to remove that jet fan.
4: It's hoped the work will be completed before peak hour this afternoon. Citybound motorists are being urged to avoid the area or to use King George's Road and the M8 as alternative routes. Dusty Fitzpatrick, Sydney.
1: And a grim search will continue today for a baby missing in waters off Port Macdonald on the South Australian limestone coast. The bodies of the three-month-old boy's mother and sister were recovered on Monday after plunging off a cliff. Senior Constable Kimberly Broad says the search for the baby has been hampered by bad weather.
6: Conditions yesterday were extremely challenging for search crews due to the high winds, and it also meant that police were unable to get assets in the water. So yesterday's search consisted specifically with land searches, and that was suspended about 3:30 yesterday afternoon as conditions just became too dangerous to continue.
1: Queensland, where a man is due to appear in a Caboolture court today on child sex charges, but police believe there may be more victims. Kate Carlisle has the details.
7: Detectives allege on two separate occasions in June, the man approached a 15-year-old girl and a 13-year-old girl near Roma Street railway station. They further allege the 50-year-old then caught the train with them to Deception Bay before assaulting them. The man has been in custody since his arrest. Investigators say the alleged nature and circumstances are extremely concerning, and while he is no longer in the community, there may be other victims. They encourage anyone who's experienced similar behaviour or who has information about similar incidents in the Brisbane or Deception Bay areas to contact police. Kate Carlisle, Brisbane.
1: This is
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1: Sprinter Lachie Kennedy has set a new Australian record of 9.85 seconds in winning silver in the 100 metres at the Commonwealth Games. The 22-year-old finishing 200ths of a second behind Cameroon's Emmanuel Esame, breaking Patrick Johnson's national record from 2003. Kennedy told Channel 7 he can't believe it.
8: It's the fastest Commonwealth 100 ever, by far. And to be able to come out here, get second, represent the green and gold proudly, and give them a medal for the good guys, I mean, no better way to cap it off, hey?
1: Just minutes later, Tori Lewis became the first Australian woman to break 11 seconds on the way to winning bronze. And European football's governing body, UEFA, has reacted furiously to a plan being discussed by FIFA to create a new company with stakes held by private shareholders to govern the World Cup and other top competitions. The BBC's Joe Curry reports.
9: The story was first reported in the Financial Times and The Times, with the latter claiming the plans could also make the FIFA president, Gianni Infantino, tens of millions of dollars in personal profit. Outlining the proposals, FIFA said it would invite third parties to make minority non-controlling investments in a new subsidiary, a move Mr. Infantino said would allow every nation to benefit from the riches football creates. The Times has also reported that figures close to Donald Trump have been consulted about the plan. It places Infantino's close relationship with President Trump under further scrutiny. UEFA said in a statement, "None of us are the owners of football. The World Cup is not FIFA's to sell."
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11: taking a quick check on the current weather outlook for Brisbane's Bayside. Sunny skies dominate today, heading for a top of 23. Humidity sits around the high 50s, so it should feel quite comfortable. Later today, conditions stay clear and bright through the afternoon. Into tonight, skies remain clear with a cool low of 11. Tomorrow stays sunny as well, with a top near 20 and around 1 millimetre of possible rain. Right now in Cleveland, it's 20. That's the latest weather update, thanks to Totally Workwear, locally owned and operated. 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
12: Well, g'day folks. If you have just joined me this morning, welcome along. My name is Andy Turpin and we're heading into the final hour together, but do not despair because the great music never stops here at Bay FM, and I've still got a whole stack of great music coming your way. So coming up in the final hour, we've got tracks from Paul Simon, we've got Kevin Johnson on the way, and we're also going to take another little trip, just one more, back to the 60s with the Bee Gees. That's coming up in around about half an hour's time. But to kick off the final hour together, it is the Bangles with Manic Monday. You are listening to Mornings with Andy Turpin on Bay FM, the heart and soul of the Bay.

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1: 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Before that, we heard from Nick Gilder with Hot in the City. And at the top of that set was the Bangles with Manic Monday. 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Radio still to come in the morning show. We've got tracks from Southern Sons. We've got The Sweet on the way, and also one from Billy Joel. But coming up next, it is Robert Palmer, and he is Addicted to Love. 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

I can still remember when I bought my first guitar. Remember just how good the feeling was. Put it proudly in my car, and my family listened 50 times.

was always just one step behind you. '66 seemed

That was Southern Suns on Bay FM 100.3 with Always and Ever. Before that, we heard from Kevin Johnson with Rock and Roll, I Gave You All the Best Years of My Life. And at the top of that set was Robert Palmer with Addicted to Love. Hey folks, I've got to tell you about it. The 70s, 80s and 90s Music Trivia Night is back. It's a joint fundraiser for Bay FM and Point Lookout Surf Lifesaving Club, and it's on Saturday the 1st of August, which is coming up quick. 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But come along, they're always a great night out. And guaranteed fun. Rightio, we've got a few tracks left this morning. We have got America on the way. We've got one from ABBA and also John Mellencamp. But coming up next, it is the Bee Gees with Spicks and Specks. 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

0: Bay FM 100.3, that was America with You Can Do Magic. Before that, we heard from The Sweet with Peppermint Twist. And at the top of that set was the Bee Gees with Spicks and Specks. Well, folks, that is about all the time that we have together this morning, which means that's about it for my bit. I've got to get out of here, but you don't. Make sure you stick around right here on Bay FM, because we're going to get you right through your Wednesday workday with more than just great music. And I'll be back with you on Saturday afternoon from 3 o'clock when I present the show that plays all the sounds that were around when you're a little closer to the ground. It is the 60s show. It goes from 3 till 6 on Saturday afternoon, so I do look forward to your company then. But to take out the morning show today, we have got ABBA with Take a Chance on Me. We've got John Mellencamp. He's going to take us up to the midday news with Under the Boardwalk. And coming up after a short break, it's Billy Joel with Uptown Girl. You have been listening to Mornings with Andy Turpin on Bay FM, the rhythm of the bay.
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0: AFM National News, brought to you by Manly Harbour Village, where Brisbane meets the bay.
1: I'm Mark Dransfield. Inflation has fallen in the latest figures, driven by falls in transport, clothing and communication costs. The Consumer Price Index was down to 3.8% in the 12 months to May. Underlying inflation was unchanged at 3.6%. The figures do remain outside the Reserve Bank's target band. The Federal Opposition Leader says he did not provide financial backing to a Conservative factional group in the New South Wales Liberals. Sean Bindley has more.
2: An ICAC inquiry into allegations around illegal donations and figures in the state's Liberal Party is underway. It's heard claims senior party figures discussed seeking financial backing for the group from Angus Taylor. Mr Taylor, who is not accused of any wrongdoing, says no funding was handed over.
3: As I said, I'm not going to give a running commentary on all of this, so I'm not a party to the proceedings, but no payment was made.
1: Police on the New South Wales Central Coast say they're looking for a 15-year-old after a deadly stabbing in a Gosford street. A 22-year-old was stabbed multiple times following an altercation. He was taken to hospital but died as a result of his injuries. Officials in South Australia are warning it's highly likely the H5 strain of bird flu is spreading locally. 11 more cases have been detected, including 4 on Kangaroo Island. Up until this point, the deadly disease has only been found in migratory seabirds, thought to have contracted it elsewhere. Police have helped a man to safety after he scaled a crane on the Gold Coast. Georgina Winter has details.
4: Emergency crews were called to the Esplanade in Burleigh Heads earlier this morning, following reports a man slept on the crane overnight, wearing nothing but underwear and a bed sheet. When initial attempts to coax him down failed, police cordoned off the area, set up traffic diversions and brought in specialist negotiators. 4 hours later, emergency services managed to lure the man down by placing a bottle of water on a lower level of the crane. Firefighters then helped him safely to the ground. The man is now under police guard while being assessed by paramedics. Georgina Winter reporting.
1: Overseas now, and the US military says it has intercepted missiles launched by Iran targeting American bases in the Middle East. United States Central Command has described it as an attempted surprise attack. The incident marks the first military action between the US and Iran in days, amid hopes of a return to peace talks. Air medical news, and new data confirms miscarriage is a common experience in Australia. Lee Harrison reports.
5: Pregnancy loss is a deeply personal experience that touches the lives of many women and families. Now, a first-of-its-kind study is highlighting how common it is in Australia. Data from the Australian Institute of Health and Welfare shows among women who gave birth in 2022, 3 in 10 had previously experienced at least one miscarriage. 10% had experienced two or more. Researchers say the findings highlight the importance of recognising previous miscarriages while caring for a woman through her pregnancy. Lee Harrison, Air News.
1: 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One Australian dollar is buying 69.46 US cents. 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
0: 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They have you covered on road and off road.
1: Collingwood has been dealt a major blow ahead of tomorrow night's AFL clash with Geelong. Sarah Patterson reports.
6: Star Magpie defender Braden Maynard is set to miss 3 to 4 weeks as he undergoes a procedure on his left leg. Initially, he was cleared of any serious injury to his posterior cruciate ligament following a knock to the knee last week against Adelaide. Adding to the club's concerns, there's also a lingering question mark over Jordan Degoe, who's in some doubt for tomorrow's game due to illness. Sarah Patterson, S Sport.
1: NRL, and Benji Marshall insists he and Adam Dewey have made amends and moved on from their personal issues at the West Tigers. Dewey refused to play last week but has been named to start at halfback in Sunday's battle with the Eels. Marshall says the two are still close.
7: We've sorted things out between myself and him, and he's also had conversations with the players, and you know, for us, we just need to move forward now.
1: Lachlan Kennedy is the fastest Australian in history, smashing a 23-year-old record to finished second in the 100-metre final in Glasgow. The 22-year-old ran a time of 9.85 seconds, beating Patrick Johnson's previous mark by 0.08 of a second. Tori Lewis became the first Australian woman to break 11 seconds, finishing third. Australian Independent Radio News.
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9: Taking a quick run through the latest forecast for the Bayside. For the rest of today, sunny skies with a top of 23. Humidity sits around the high 50s, so it should feel quite comfortable. Later today and through the afternoon, skies stay clear and bright. Into the evening, we're heading for a cool low near 11 under clear skies. Tomorrow stays sunny with a top of 20 and about 1 millimetre of rain possible. Right now in Manly, it's 22. That's the latest weather update thanks to Totally Workwear, locally owned and operated. 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
12: And it's a very good afternoon to you. And yes, I've got you Redlands, Wynnum and beyond for the next 3 hours. Step in with me to the Voices and Vibes Energy, welcoming in Hump Day. And what a great big show I have for you this arvo. It's all about the music, the fun, the interviews and events happening around the Redlands. And to top it off, a little bit of life information is thrown in there too. Well, here's one straight up. For the men listening, I'm a huge supporter of men o' pause. Men should always pause and think before they speak. And so should women. But they never created a woman o' pause. Sorry, guys. Greasefest tickets to give away after 3 p.m. in my show today. And my 1:30 conversation is with author Christine Elizabeth. And she has written her memoir called Behind Closed Doors, which is all about family secrets. And it's a tale of hurt, healing and choice. Well, I read it. Great read. And one lucky listener will win this book through the interview. Jot the number down, 3518-1003, if you want to get on the phone fast. Plus, George's lightning round of 5 questions straight after our chat with Christine. That's at 1:30. Well, let's get the music kicking off with a song written by ex-Easy Beat members Harry Vander and George Young in 1974. First recorded by country singer Don Gibson, and over 700 artists have covered this track. Here is a William Shakespeare with Can't Stop Myself From Loving You. 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
6: 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A handyman or maintenance person is required at the Cleveland Manor. The position is part-time for 20 hours per week, Monday to Friday, which involves 15 hours of maintenance and 5 hours of driving the bus. They are looking for an experienced handyman maintenance person to join their welcoming and friendly team. The role will allow you to utilise your knowledge and skills to make a real difference in the lives of their residents, as this role is integral in ensuring the residents are at the centre of everything they do by ensuring exceptional professional and respectful service to those who call our beautiful village home. You will be responsible for maintaining buildings, gardens and grounds, coordinating trades and services, monitoring pest control while following all workplace health and safety standards. 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You need to possess trade qualification or equivalent, high-quality panel beating skills along with a flexible can-do attitude, a manual driver's licence and a desire and passion to continuously develop your skill set. Other requirements include flexibility, able to demonstrate honesty and reliability, have a strong team mindset and an open manual driver's licence. If you have a job to promote, email the details to jobline@bayfm.org.au and I'll advertise it free on air. 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

Yes, and there's many people out there with a heart of gold. That was Shawn Mendes, and my 10 past three guest certainly has a heart of gold. Her name is Catherine Forster, who is the facilitator of Women's Circles, and she is from the Women's Wellbeing Organisation, who are a not-for-profit group, and she'll be chatting to us about the magic of women sitting in sharing circles for connection, being heard, which is essential to our wellbeing. Plus, she's giving away a woman circle today to one of our lucky listeners. That's at 10 past three. Our acts of courage are rarely seen by others. Oh, be brave anyway. And they say comparison is the thief of joy. And it's sure going to be a heartache tonight if you're going to compare yourself with others. Author Christine Elizabeth in 10 minutes. 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

Oh, you're my best friend. And that was Queen. Well, failure is not the opposite of success. It's part of success. If you want the rainbow, you've got to put up with the rain. Well, I wanted to let you know, too, about this live event that's coming up. It's a great day out, heading to the Manly Village Seafood Showcase on Sunday, August the 2nd at Little Bayside Park. 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

0: Village, celebrate the sea and discover the best of a Manly Village. That is Sunday, August the 2nd. Sounds like a great day out. Well, speaking of a great day, I'm in the studio with Christine Elizabeth, who's author of Behind Closed Doors, who has written her memoir and is all about a tale of hurt, healing and choice. Well, it encourages meaningful conversation, reflection, which is what I did after reading Christine's memoir. Christine, welcome to Bay FM.
1: Thank you, Georgia. It's a great honour to be here.
0: Well, I loved your book and it related to so much of my own history as well. So first of all, thanks for dropping me a copy to Bay FM so I could read it. And lucky I was on holidays last week, so I had a good chance to do some reading.
1: Awesome.
0: Love the name. How did you come up with the name Behind Closed Doors?
1: So that was something that my dad said, and a lot of people from our era can probably relate to that. Everything happened behind closed doors.
0: Right.
1: We don't talk about it.
0: Right.
1: So with the book cover, it actually has a door in the front cover, and there's a little bit of a gap. So it's creating that mystery as well.
0: Right.
1: So,
0: and we're going to give one of your books away today to a lucky listener. So hang in there. We're going to do that when we take a break. So what was your initial intention for writing the book?
1: So I initially wanted to get my story out there from my perspective, because my perspective is a different perspective from what we have had in the past.
0: Mm-hmm.
1: And I can't tell you much more than that because it'll give too much of the book away.
0: Mm-hmm. Has that evolved or morphed into something different now since your first intention started out?
1: Absolutely. So it started out, you know, emphasising on secrets and betrayal, and forgiveness, and possibly forgiveness. And then it's kind of gone into, it's shifted. So I've looked at my identity, my resilience, my compassion, and where I fit into my family.
0: Right.
1: So, yeah, absolutely.
0: So it was a great big learning curve for you.
1: It was. A lot of growth, yes, and a lot of soul searching.
0: Beautiful. So you were a nurse, but your dream was to become a journalist, which didn't eventuate. So how did you get from that dream of becoming a journalist to the segue of writing a book?
1: So when I was younger, as you said, I wanted to be a journalist. My grandmother used to call me Yarn Event. Some people might remember Yarn Event.
0: Yes.
1: She was a great journalist on 60 Minutes, I think she was.
0: Yes, I really liked her.
1: And for much of my life, I was in a gunner phase. I'm going to do this and I'm going to do that. And when I realised, I don't want to be in that phase of my life anymore. And so I changed that to being the doer. It was also compounded when I came across a book writing coach, Gail. She's called the book writing coach. And she encouraged me. I decided to, why not? Let's go and do it. Instead of being that gunner, let's go and do it. We can all make that choice. And it's something that I think is very paramount in my life.
0: Wow. So your family had secrets that lay hidden, shrouded in silence, shame and unanswered questions for over 40 years. Is that something as maybe a child or as you were growing up as a teenager that you knew and continued to bug you through the silence?
1: No, because we didn't know. We
0: Right.
1: didn't know until, you know, in our 40s that this was the fact. So basically it dropped through a innocent conversation and everything went from there.
0: Okay, so there was a lingering sense of not being heard. At what age did you start to realise that information?
1: I think as a child I didn't know that that was the case, because that's how we lived, that's how we were raised. We were not seen, we were not heard. It wasn't until I think I became a parent myself.
0: Right.
1: And I realised that I hadn't been seen and heard, but I certainly changed that with my own children. I stopped that cycle and chose to notice my kids and
0: Right.
1: be there for my kids and love my kids.
0: So you're talking about, you know, all the kids in those days, like you're seen but
1: Yes.
0: you're not heard, go
1: Yes.
0: away, that
1: Yes.
0: type of energy?
1: Yeah, yeah,
0: uh-huh.
1: Absolutely, yeah.
0: So why was this journey so deeply personal, and what changed once you knew the family secret?
1: I think within myself it was so deeply personal. And that's, like I said, like it's the change within me. It's discovering me for the first time in my life. I lived my life in, I always call it a bubble.
0: Mm-hmm.
1: And that was when I started my nursing. And I think I started becoming me when I did that and started to punch holes in that bubble.
0: Right.
1: And become more of the person that I was meant to be.
0: Mm-hmm.
1: I still wasn't the overly confident person,
0: mm-hmm.
1: and I still was the person that shuddered when talking to authority or anything like that.
0: Okay.
1: But that came with time. So yes, definitely.
0: So looking through the book, and obviously, like I said, I've read it, what was the hardest chapter for you to write? And by the way, I know the secret.
1: Shh, don't tell anyone. So chapter 16 was very emotional.
0: Uh-huh.
1: And chapter 17, which I can tell you the name of that chapter, and it's called To Forgive or Not Forgive.
0: Right.
1: So that was probably the hardest chapter to mm-hmm. write. And, yeah, it made me question everything.
0: Right.
1: So, yes, chapter 17, which is the last chapter of the book.
0: Yeah. And that's an amazing growth within you to where you got to in that chapter.
1: Yeah, absolutely.
0: Mm-hmm. So how much courage did it take to tell these family secrets?
1: Oh, I lay awake at night sometimes and thinking, do I have a right to do this? Can I do this? You know, am I capable of doing this? My father passed away in 2017, and I'm sure that if he knew about this, he would be horrified.
0: Right.
1: But I chose not to listen to that, and mm-hmm. I chose to see that there's a bigger picture in all of this, and that is with other people.
0: Mm-hmm.
1: And just, you know, my story can tell people that the hardest moments in our life, we can still move forward. We
0: yes.
1: can still, you know, heal and have hope for the future.
0: Was there any repercussions from any other family members once the book was released?
1: No, not really. Even today, like, I've had messages from my family, my siblings, and one of my brothers, or my brother, younger brother, actually said to me, good luck today, don't forget to breathe. So
0: okay.
1: they're very supportive.
0: Nice.
1: Yes, yes, they've all read
0: uh-huh.
1: The book as well. So,
0: well, I know the secrets and you know the secrets. Are we going to reveal any secrets today on air?
1: Unfortunately, no, but nice try, Georgia. If I tell the secret, then people may not want to read it, and it has a bigger purpose than just the secret.
0: Sure. And I believe your husband released a single about you. Can you tell me a little bit more about that?
1: So his single is called You Can Fly. And yes, he had been writing some songs about other people. That was the third song that he'd actually written. And I kept saying, you need to write a song about me. I'm your wife. And and he did. And then he's an amazing storyteller and amazing with the words and so forth. I think it's a gift.
0: Right.
1: And he wrote about me being, the start of it is me being not heard and not seen.
0: Right.
1: And it does actually tie in with the book. It's almost like a, not a motto, but a jingle for
0: okay.
1: my book.
0: We're going to come back and talk a little bit more about that. But right now, if you would like to win Christine's book, Behind Closed Doors, you can give me a call on 3518 1003. And your husband sounds like something that Bette Midler wrote. Maybe you could introduce the next song.
1: So my name's Christine Elizabeth. I'm the author of Behind Closed Doors, and you are listening to Bay FM 100.3. And the next song we're going to play is Bette Midler, Wind Beneath My Wings.

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8: Well, welcome back to the studio, and I'm talking to author Christine Elizabeth, who wrote the book Behind Closed Doors, and I would like to congratulate the winner of your book. Sharon Wiki won from Windsor. Congratulations, Sharon, and thank you to all the calls. We had so many calls, so thank you all for ringing in. But before I talk too much more, we just got on file your husband's song, Adam, right?
9: Yes.
8: Okay. Can you introduce that song?
9: Adam's song is called You Can Fly by AJ Turtle.
8: And what is it about?
9: So it's about me and him, me particularly. It's about our journey together and it's about moving forward.
8: Shout out to you, Adam.

0: Well, they say the longest journey you will ever make is the 18 inches from your head to your heart. That must have been a very special moment for your husband, Adam, and yourself, and a supportive moment of you as well. And so what was some of your experiences through that?
1: Oh, my goodness. Listening to that song then, I have to actually compose myself because I'm a little bit teary-eyed.
0: I saw that.
1: Yeah, it's amazing. He's such an amazing storyteller. Yeah, and the support that he shows to me and, yeah, is just incredible. I've never had that support in my life before.
0: That's amazing. Now, why would someone want to read your book?
1: I think, first of all, to discover the secrets, and then to, I hope that what my book does for people is it resonates with them and it begins their journey and their, you know, everybody deserves healing and forgiveness. Everybody deserves to live their best life.
0: Mm-hmm.
1: And I think I'm hoping that that's what will come from this for some people.
0: Okay. Since you've written the book, is there still some burning desire to achieve something else in 2027?
1: I will be writing another book. I have started another book. Yes, definitely. I'm also in the other side of my business. I have a business called Momentum Mindfulness, which is part of my website. Mm-hmm. And that, in that, I'm a meditation teacher, sound bowls, Reiki.
0: Mm-hmm.
1: I did have a podcast where I did meditations. Mm-hmm. And that's gone by the wayside a little bit because of the book. But mm-hmm. I do want to incorporate all of those meditations into another book.
0: So is that the long-term goal?
1: The long-term goal is to help others, really, to get the story out there, to be regarded as somebody that people can approach, that we can, you know, as a bit of a talking point.
0: Right.
1: Kind of thing.
0: And share secrets.
1: Yeah, absolutely. Absolutely.
0: Do you chat with others in similar scenarios and support them through their process as well?
1: Absolutely. Yes. Mm-hmm. I have already, since the book has been published, there have been a few people that I have chatted with, definitely. I'm not a medical practitioner,
0: mm-hmm.
1: a medical professional, but I can offer lived experience.
0: Right.
1: I can also offer through my business with meditations and so forth as well.
0: How do we get a copy of your book?
1: So there's three ways you can get a copy of the book. One is through Amazon, another is through Booktopia, and my website.
0: Right. And what's the website?
1: The website is called christineelizabeth-momentummindfulness.com.au.
0: Okay, beautiful. Well, as you know, when you come on the show, we're up for George's lightning questions, right?
1: Yes, I know.
0: I told you that before you came on.
1: Yes.
0: So are you ready?
1: I'm ready.
0: Okay. When your husband Adam wrote the song You Can Fly, did you believe that you could and you tried to jump from your roof to see if it was true?
1: No. No. As a child, we jumped out of trees, but not as an adult off my roof, no.
0: What are five words that describe your writing process besides frustrating, angry, disappointed, flat and scared?
1: Okay. So I would say personal. Some people have said courageous. Heartfelt. Vulnerable and truthful.
0: Okay.
1: Can I add one more?
0: Hopeful. Sure. Go for it.
1: Hopeful. Yes.
0: Okay, very nice. And what warning label should your book come with?
1: Raw and real.
0: Mm. Which of your own characters would be the absolute worst roommate? Like they haven't gone through enough. Now you're going to name the worst roommate.
1: I would probably say None of my characters, except for probably my father who's passed away, so that's never going to happen anyway.
0: Right.
1: Yeah.
0: What weird snack fuels your writing sessions at 3 a.m. in the morning?
1: So, yes, I do get up at weird hours to write because I can't get out of my head things and so I write. But my snack is probably getting up. People ask me, how do you write? And I say, I snack. So writing is probably my snack.
0: Oh.
1: I don't go to the fridge or get anything out. Maybe a cup of tea.
0: Right. Okay. If you had to fight one of your characters in a grocery store parking lot, who would it be and why would you lose?
1: Probably my mother, because what she says goes. And then, my dad ruled the roost, but she definitely, when she said something, that was it.
0: Okay. Look, Christine, thanks for being such a good sport and for coming into VFM Live this afternoon and telling us all about your Behind Closed Doors book. And we wish you all the success in the future. And I'm sure that we will chat again after you write your next book, right?
1: Thank you.
0: We might not hurt the listeners so much and let them know a couple of secrets, though, in that one.
1: Maybe. But thank you for the opportunity, Georgia. I really appreciate it.
0: You're welcome.

Well, I don't know about you, but I love a bit of Creedence Clear, and that was Up Around the Bend. If you're feeling a little lost today, don't panic. Sometimes being unsure of where you are is exactly how you discover where you are meant to be. And if you have just joined me on Voices and Vibes, hello and welcome to your Wednesday afternoon radio. Georgia with you till four. Hope you have enjoyed or are about to enjoy something really yummy for lunch. Well, it was great to chat to Christine Elizabeth. She really did get many lessons through the writing of her book, but she also learnt what you focus on grows. And the amount of beautiful things she chose to see in her life through her adversity really did depend on her ability to forgive and focus on being grateful. I would like to do a big shout out, a happy birthday to all our Leos starting on July the 23rd right through to August the 22nd. Leos are typically bold and confident and natural born leaders, and they just love being the centre of attention. They're ruled by the sun, and they're represented by the lion. They possess a warm, magnetic and generous personality. So happy birthday to all the Leo Lions out there. And it's also Wednesday prayer time. Dear music, thank you for always clearing my head, giving wings to my mind, flight to my imagination and healing my heart and lifting my spirits. Let's get lost in the soul of the music. Amen. Next, from 1988, American singer-songwriter Tracy Chapman, Fast Car. 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

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Well, thank you to those who have already emailed me from some of the community pages on Facebook that I shared Voices and Vibes with over the last couple of days. And remember, I've still got Grease Fest tickets to give away after 3. And at 3:10, I will be chatting with Catherine Forster, who is a facilitator of Women's Circles. But next up, this song tells the story of a driver sensing his lover's desire for him to come home, a concept predating cell phones. Don't need no cell phone at all, because we got a thing called radar love. 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

And that was Zac Brown Band, Loving You Easy. 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And just generally check us out. We're not too bad. And on Friday the 28th of August, The Cage has their Art of Lunching Pages to Plates. It's at 11:30 at the Grand View. So hopefully you can get along to that. A shout out to you, Kim. I know you love Van Halen, so I cooked this one up especially for you. Here is Van Halen, Dreams. 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I'm live and local in the Thornland studio this afternoon.

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Well, I'm not sure I should release this secret, but all my friends are getting married. Skyhooks, they were the first band I ever saw live. Is that a family secret? I suppose it is if your mum and dad don't know you went. I can still remember my 15-year-old thinking Shirley was the cutest guy in the world. Well, do not grow old no matter how long you live. Never cease to stand like a curious children before the great mystery into which we were born. Did you know that we can support the Redland Bay Women's Shed by attending their craft and chat this Friday? It starts at 9:30, finishes at 12:30, and it's at the Bayside RSL. And also on Sunday, August the 16th, the Women's Shed also have a stall at Puppy Palooza, which is a market at the Grand View Hotel, 8 a.m. to 12. So go along to that one and say hi and tell them Bay FM said to say hi. To take us out for the hour, here is a 1984 track by an American, Laura Branigan, and she was born on July the 3rd in New York. She was the fourth of five children, and she did a little acting on West German television before her singing career started in 1971. Here is Laura Branigan, Self Control. See you after the news.

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It's school pickup time and reduced speed zones are now active around primary, high schools and colleges. Please observe these reduced speed zones and respect the safety of our young Baysiders. Another community announcement from Bay FM. 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

0: And that was Leo Sayer, How Much Love. And I'm sure it takes a lot of love to run a women's circle. And in the studio, I have Catherine Forster, who is a facilitator of women's circles with the Women's Wellbeing Association, which brings women together to grow, celebrate and support each other. Catherine Forster, welcome to BFM and thank you for joining me in the studio.
1: Thank you, Georgia. It's great to be here.
0: Well, you are connected to the Women's Wellbeing Association. What is the intention of this association?
1: Okay, I think our primary intention is to support women's personal growth, self-development, and that kind of aspect of their well-being, you know, be it emotional, spiritual, mental health, contributing to those things.
0: Nice. How long have you been involved with this not-for-profit organisation?
1: All right, yeah, I've been involved for about 20 years and I've been volunteering there for about 15 of those. Mm-hmm. Yeah, I started out because I joined it because I was a first-time mum needing some connection with women, so I started going to their circles and then it just snowballed from there, I guess.
0: What a great way to do it. Why do you think women's circles are so important?
1: Oh, okay, yeah. For quite a number of reasons, but I think the most important is that they allow women to feel heard and witnessed in whatever's going on for them, what they're sharing. They have a voice. Often we don't, I'm speaking from some experience, but we don't always have people in our life we can tell certain things to, and in a circle you can tell whatever you want to tell people. Mm-hmm. So that's important. And also it's kind of a therapeutic effect of sharing your story with people. Mm-hmm. You hear your own self saying things and you go, oh, that's right. Yes, maybe I am that way or whatever. You learn more about yourself. So it may not be a therapy group, but we certainly have a therapeutic effect.
0: Right.
1: Being seen in a circle, mm-hmm. and alleviates isolation, as I was a young first mum, so mm-hmm. I needed that connection. So you feel you're not alone. And
0: right.
1: You hear other stories and you know they have similar stories to you sometimes and sometimes not.
0: Right.
1: But, you know, I think we crave a bit of deep connection.
0: Sure.
1: And we can feel supported, and I think a nice one is we can be inspired by hearing other people's stories.
0: Yes.
1: Brave, sad or whatever.
0: Right.
1: It gives us a new vista, a different view of the world through other people's eyes.
0: Yes, beautiful. Yeah. As a facilitator, do you actually participate in these circles as well?
1: Yes, I do. I say to the women, there's no beginning and end in a circle. No one sits at the top or the bottom.
0: Right.
1: So I share as well. And that way I'm vulnerable as much as they are.
0: Mm-hmm. Yeah. So how many women would attend a circle at a time?
1: Oh, okay. So we have in-person and online circles. And anything from 3 to 15 or 20, just depends.
0: Okay.
1: Depends on, you know, on the day or the where it's at or whatever.
0: Okay. Yeah. And that was another thing, like where are the circles run? Are they all over? Or?
1: Well, we've got 4 at the moment that happen once a month. We have one in Ipswich, one in Sherwood, mm-hmm. one in Mansfield, and mm-hmm. an online one.
0: Okay, right. So you can join online. And are they daytime or nighttime?
1: All of them are nighttime, yeah.
0: Okay. So what is something that brings joy in a woman's circle?
1: Ooh, when we're sitting there and a woman has really shared from her heart and we either be laughing or crying.
0: Okay. You know, and we're all doing it together.
1: Yeah.
0: Okay. Yeah. How heavy or deep do some sharing circles get?
1: Again, I say all is welcome. In our circles, we have protocols to allow people to share deeply. Mm-hmm. So we put confidentiality in there as our most important one. So mm-hmm. that frees a person up to share whatever they want. So they can go very deep at times, but I say go as deep or as shallow as you feel comfortable to do.
0: Right, only what you feel like sharing.
1: That's right.
0: Okay. And you have a course called a womanhood course. Tell me a bit about that.
1: Okay, well, the womanhood course is like a 7-week, I call it the discovery tour of the feminine.
0: Okay.
1: Once a week for 7 weeks, women get together, maybe 7 or 8, 9 women get together and they look at various topics about being a woman, and it's really, it can go deep, and mm-hmm. And we put circles in there, sharing circles in there as a basis of that as well.
0: Okay.
1: And, has been very beneficial for lots of women, and myself included.
0: So you say you put the women's circle in as a basis. Is there other activities that happen in a womanhood
1: course? Oh, yeah, we look at different things. Like we might look at our relationship with our mother, intimacy,
0: Sure.
1: time for ourselves, all different aspects of women.
0: Okay, yeah. Right. Okay, that makes more sense. Good. So we're going to have a quick break, and I was wondering if you would mind introducing the next song. But first, I would like to give away one of your women's circles. And if you would like to win a women's circle, well, first I'd like to mention that all first circles that people go to are free. Is that correct?
1: All the in-person ones are, yes.
0: All the in-person ones, okay. So if you would like to have go to one of these women's circles and then would like to turn around and go back again, we're going to give you the second one for free.
1: Yep.
0: So if you'd like to call in now on 3518 1003 and attend one of the women's circles and get connected with other women, you know, don't be alone out there. Don't be isolated. There's plenty of women in these circles that you can go and have a chat to. Just give us a call now on 3518 1003. And Catherine, if you don't mind, would you just introduce the next song and I'll answer
1: the phone? Well, we're going to have our break now, and you're talking to Catherine Forster from Women's Wellbeing Association, and we're going to hear Joe Cocker, Up Where We Belong.

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1: G'day everybody, the outbound run, the Bayside commute. Watch out if you're heading south to the Goldie. I know down towards Yatala there was an earlier two-car accident, traffic back to the Logan Hyperdome to get south of Stapleton. For us, closer to home, quite heavy coming off the Port of Brisbane motorway to Wynnum Road. That's busy through to Old Cleveland as well for the early afternoon check. It's going to build on us. Out through Capalabar, still looking fairly good. A little bit of inbound traffic through Linden Road, just if you're making your way through Duncan. It's the usual stuff. But it just starts to be getting thicker earlier by the looks of it. Creating memories with family, that's the point. 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

0: And that was In Excess, The Devil Inside. Well, I suppose if the devil was inside, it'd be a great idea to get along to a woman's circle and let the devil out. What do you think about that?
1: That could be interesting.
0: Well, welcome back into the studio. I'm with Catherine Forster from Women's Wellbeing Association. So tell me, Catherine, how do the women's circles work?
1: Oh, okay. So our women's circles are run by volunteers like myself who've been trained as facilitators, mm-hmm. and we meet in, you know, different areas, and we'll get together, have a meet and greet, and then we'll start up a circle, we'll sit in a circle, we'll open the circle, and the facilitator will set up some protocols like mm-hmm. confidentiality, as mm-hmm. I said before, no fixing, no advice giving, mm-hmm. no interrupting. They're very important so that a person is there telling their story and no one's making any comments, no one's going, you should do this, you should do
0: yeah.
1: this. Because people can come to their own conclusions. We like to think that a woman can have her own answers.
0: Yeah, we're a bit clever like that.
1: Yeah, we are. We are definitely clever. And once that's everyone's had a chance to have a share, we might have a little break for supper,
0: right.
1: and then we'll come back in the after that, and if we got time, we'll have maybe a dance, or we'll do some journaling or meditation to harp music or whatever.
0: So how long do the women's circles go?
1: Usually about 2 hours.
0: 2 hours, yeah. Right. So you also, I know you run a weekend get-together in October every year called Women Gathering. Can you tell me a little bit about that?
1: Oh, yeah, that's the Every Woman Gathering, mm-hmm. and that's usually held in October down in the Nhumanbar Valley, the gorgeous Nhumanbar Valley on the Gold mm. Coast hinterland. And we get together and we have workshops. We get facilitators in to present workshops, usually around a theme. This year's theme is Embracing Your Wild Feminine Nature. Which sounds awesome.
0: It sounds like running through the bush in the nude.
1: Probably not
0: something.
1: Too much of that, but I don't know what all the facilitators are doing yet. But we certainly...
0: Glad I don't train them.
1: We have a lot of fun, a lot of beautiful food as well, and a chance to make new friends and reconnect with old friends
0: yep.
1: in a beautiful setting and, yeah. Just
0: great food,
1: awesome.
0: Sounds like, yeah, yeah, fabulous. I've been on a few of them. They're fantastic. So much fun. How do we get in touch with you if we wanted to join a group?
1: All right. Well, you can go online to Women's Wellbeing, www.womenswellbeing.org, and you can book yourself into

0: an online circle.
1: Okay.
0: If you want to make an inquiry, you can. There's a place to contact us, and you can make an inquiry there, or a phone number that will go to a message bank, and someone will get back. And I believe Facebook, you can also, you know, ask an inquiry via the Facebook as well.
1: Okay. And how much is it to go to a women's circle? Oh, no, you said the first one was free.
0: Yeah, okay. It's $20.
1: Okay.
0: Yeah.
1: All right. Well, is there anything else you want to say about your women's circle that maybe we haven't mentioned?
0: No, I think I said we're all volunteers, so that's important to know. We don't make any money from it ourselves.
1: And I can become a facilitator of a women's circle. How do I do that?
0: That, again, you can go to the website, or you can also have a chat, you know, leave a message and have a chat with someone if you want to. But there's an expression of interest form you can fill in.
1: Okay.
0: And we have some training probably early next year. I think that'll be the next one. Yeah.
1: Beautiful.
0: Not sure exactly on that.
1: Okay. Well, Catherine, thank you so much for educating our listeners about women's wellbeing and also women's circles. And we'd like to wish you all the success with your program. It's been a joy. But you don't get out of the seat until you've done George's five lightning questions. So let's go. And are you ready?
0: I guess so.
1: You're not looking confident. If your pet could talk, what is the very first embarrassing secret it would spill about you?
0: Well, luckily I don't have a pet, but if I did, it would say she walks around in her dressing gown until midday if she's got too many things to do.
1: Okay, fair enough. What food do you hide from your family or your roommates so you do not have to share it?
0: All right, it would be chocolate, but it's actually my husband that hides it and I find it.
1: Oh, I never thought of it that way. What is the best piece of advice you ever followed, and what happened when you followed it?
0: All right, well, my father was a mechanic and he said, "You need a new car, Catherine." Okay, and so I went to a car yard with him and he looked at all the cars. He said, "You buy that car, you won't have any problems with it." And I did buy it, and I cried when I had to, after 10 years of having it. I cried when I had to give it, you know, trade it in because it was getting a bit old.
1: Oh, wow. Okay. What ridiculous lie did you believe for way too long as a kid?
0: Oh, the eating a crust and your hair would go curly. Never happened.
1: Yeah. What was the other one? If I pull a face and the wind changed, that your face would stay the same.
0: I never got that one.
1: If you were stranded on a desert island and could only bring one absurdly useless luxury item, what would it be?
0: Oh, I don't know if it's that useless, but I'd have to take a musical instrument with me because I'd go crazy if I couldn't play some music.
1: Well, I agree with that because I would say it's 15 years ago now. I heard you play the harp, and I know you do that in your women's circles sometimes as well. And it is the most beautiful sounding instrument. And I would love sometime that you bring it into BFM and play it live. It is really gorgeous. If anyone gets a chance to ever hear you play the harp, if you don't get a chance, you're missing out. That's all I can say to that. Well, it's been all about the women's circle. Thanks, Catherine, again for coming in.
0: Thank you so much.
1: I think this song's appropriate. I Am Woman.
0: Awesome.

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1: Well, it was great to chat with Catherine Forster from the Women's Wellbeing Association, and I love their catch cry of embracing difference and making a difference. Well, next week on Voices and Vibes at 1:30, I'm talking with Georgia Hunter. Georgia and Georgia, wow, that's going to be scary, who is an amazing Brisbane singer-songwriter, and she will be chatting to our Bay FM listeners about the release of her new debut single called Good Enough. Georgia will bring her inspiration behind the song and her message that no one should ever be made feel like they are only good enough behind closed doors. You deserve to be valued, seen, and celebrated. Well, as Georgia knows, nothing is personal because nothing anyone says or does is about you. Let that sink in. And I'm looking forward to chatting with Georgia. And once again, what a great name, just saying. Well, here's Alice Cooper, Only Women Bleed.

0: And a beautiful song by Alice Cooper, Only Women Bleed. Well, Art said that I would give away a Grease Fest family pass between 3 and 4, and it is now between 3 and 4. So if you'd like to win a family pass to go to Grease Fest, give me a call now on 3518 1003. At 2:30 on Voices and Vibes, I'll be chatting with Neil Campbell next week. Now, Neil's a long-term resident of the Redlands, and he wanted to share some of his history with our listeners and talk about what it was like to grow up in the Redlands. Neil is going to be sharing his experiences as a teacher, a squash court owner, an auctioneer, real estate agent, insurance broker, and the list goes on and on and on. And the message Neil wishes to bring to our listeners is variety is the spice of life and don't be frightened to have a go. That's next week on 2:30. If you keep ringing, sorry, I was on the air when the phone was going off, so give me a ring now if you want Grease Fest tickets, 3518 1003. Next up, oh, we're going to hear Led Zeppelin.
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0: Brian, that was for you, Led Zeppelin, Immigrant Song. Well, the phone is still going. It's been absolutely crazy, but congratulations to Craig McGoslin from North Stradbroke. You're on your way with family and friends off to Greece Fest. Have a fabulous time. Another big cracker of a show, Redlands Wynnum and Beyond. I was very excited once again to have your company on Community Radio. Thank you for joining me. And I'd like to thank my guest today, author of Behind Closed Doors, Christine Elizabeth. Congrats to the winner of her book, Sharon Wickie from Windsor, and Women's Circle facilitator Catherine Forster. Jared's up next with a Bay Drive. This is the man who does his best to steer you in the right direction and who doesn't give you a bum steer too often. It's Jared. Stick around. How are you? That's right, you're here in the studio.
1: I thought I was. I thought for a second that I must have gone in the meantime. Thank you for welcoming me.
0: Sorry about that.
1: And the reason you couldn't see me is I was on the floor. I was looking for that bum steer that I dropped.
0: Okay. Yeah. Well, I hope you picked it up. How are you, Jared?
1: I'm good. Yes, I'm excellent. Nice day, nice weather, nice time of the year, and nice here at Bay FM.
0: What's happening on Bay Drive tonight?
1: Well, the traffic was a little heavy earlier on my way down here, so I'm going to see how our traffic man, Mr. Traffic, handles the traffic. But I've got great music. I'm going to shock the monkey with Peter Gabriel.
0: And
1: I don't know if the monkey knows, but we'll find out a little bit later on. I'm going to kick it off with Lindsay Buckingham, the Cars, the Pointer Sisters. Lots of great music, as usual, just like you did here this afternoon on Bay FM. I'll probably fit a few more in because I don't have... interviews today.
0: Well, love the drive home and lots of good music. There's nothing better. It keeps you off the,
1: roads.
0: Off the what?
1: Well, it keeps me off the roads.
0: No, it keeps you off the roads, but I'm thinking it keeps people out of road rage as well, because when you've got that nice music to drive home to and you're just kind of bopping along to that, it makes life feel good instead of getting all involved in what other people are doing around you.
1: Yeah, exactly.
0: Right.
1: Because I do it for them.
0: That's what you were going to say, right?
1: Yes, exactly.
0: Okay.
1: I couldn't have said it better if I'd have said it. I didn't even see my mouth moving.
0: Oh, you have to hop off my lap. I can't do the ventriloquist anymore.
1: Not touching that.
0: Okay, well, we'll look forward to what you've got for us, your playlist, and it's usually a beauty. So I know myself, I'm a bit of a Jared fan. When I get home, I leave the music on so I can continue to listen.
1: You do tell me that I have a style.
0: You do have a style.
1: Yes.
0: And I always know when you don't play a Jared song, I'm like, no, that one's not him.
1: Oh, okay. Anyway. It might be for one of our listeners.
0: Oh, that's right. I forgot you're out there. Hello. All right. Well, most of my growth did not come from the times I behaved well. It came from watching the consequences of my unconsciousness until it became unbearable. Thanks for coming in.
1: Thank you.
0: Yeah, deep, right? Yeah. Deep. Okay.
1: I'll figure that one out about 3:30 tomorrow morning when I wake up.
0: Give me a call. I'll let you know what it's all about. She's so fine, the easy beats. Thanks for having me, Redlands. Ciao for now. See you,
1: Jared. I'll see you soon.

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1: I'm Mark Dransfield. Mortgage holders are being advised to check their offset account is properly linked to their home loan. Australia's corporate regulator has found an increasing number of banks are failing to manage offset accounts. ASIC chairperson Sarah Court says it's costing mortgage holders millions of dollars in promised interest savings.
2: And to date, we know that $55 million has been compensated to customers where banks have failed to get these linkages right, and that amount is increasing.
1: Australia's headline inflation rate for the year to May has come in below economists' predictions, cooling to 3.8%. The Reserve Bank had been expecting the annual rate to be well over 4%. Underlying inflation remains flat at 3.6%. There's now a reduced chance of an interest rate rise at the Reserve Bank's August meeting. Senior police are describing the discovery of hand grenades and a number of firearms during a raid in Sydney's southwest as extremely concerning. More from Dusty Fitzpatrick.
3: Detectives were carrying out a routine compliance check at a Glenfield home when they found the items. They say six grenades, three semi-automatic rifles, shotguns, a pistol, and more than 1,000 rounds of ammunition was inside. It's alleged they also found more than $3 million worth of drugs as well as cash and electronic devices. Assistant Commissioner Scott Cook says the type of weaponry found is worrying.
4: It really has no place in the community.
3: A man and woman, both aged 26, were arrested at the home and have been charged with several offences. Dusty Fitzpatrick, Sydney.
1: Overseas now, and at least 13 people have now been confirmed dead, and search and rescue efforts continue following that powerful earthquake in Japan. At least eight people have been rescued from a shopping centre which collapsed due to the quake and a subsequent explosion. More than 60 aftershocks have already been recorded, and Japanese Prime Minister Sanae Takeuchi has warned residents that will continue for days.
5: Over the next week or so, please remain alert for the possibility of aftershocks with the maximum seismic intensity of 7.
1: That translation courtesy of PBS. The size of the fire ant infestation in Queensland is getting smaller. The state government says 72,000 hectares across 80 suburbs will have eradication treatment. Invasive Species Council Advocacy Director Rhys Pianta says it's a clear sign investment in trying to wipe out the pest is working and should continue.
6: We don't want to lose that forward momentum. The last time there was a funding gap, fire ant infestation grew by around 40%. We can't afford to make that mistake again. We need to build on this good work and get the fire ant eradication done once and for all by 2032.
1: Air health news, and Gulf War syndrome has officially been recognised as a genuine medical condition. It comes following groundbreaking research from Griffith University, which found veterans likely suffer faulty cell function due to heavy exposure to hazardous chemical agents. The Australian Gulf War Illness Association Secretary Jamie Whitehead says the recognition is comforting.
7: I had horrible skin conditions, you know, I've got just severe anxiety, you know, I've got, you know, all these other things, but these things have been accepted under other conditions with DVA. Had we been able to, you know, just claim under the one problem, the statement of principle, it would have been a lot easier for everyone.
1: And Macaulay Culkin has pitched a new Home Alone to Disney, with Kevin McAllister, a single dad who gets locked out of the house by his estranged son. This is Air News.
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1: West Tigers star Adam Dwayne is taking full responsibility for his decision not to play against the Raiders last week. His decision sparked theories it was a plan from his management to get him out of his deal at the club. Dwayne says it was his call and his alone.
8: But one thing I do want to do is protect Isaac Moses in this, my agent. He's been brought into this, and with the whole Lockie Gavin situation and thinking we've got this big master plan behind this, that's not his intention at all. He was begging me to play.
1: In AFL, Essendon's coaching job is reportedly down to four names, headlined by club legend James Hurd. Fremantle assistant Jamie Graham, Sydney assistant and former Bomber Mark McVeigh, and Adelaide's director of coaching Murray Davis are on the list. Current interim Dean Solomon is yet to indicate if he'll be part of the process. Hurd telling Footy Classified he remains focused on that process.
9: What I've always said back when the day that Brad Scott left the job is that I just wanted a proper process, and I'm in that process, and that's what they're going through at the moment. So I've got my ideas. I'm sure the other coaches have got their ideas. But at the moment, we're right in the meat of the process. It's a lengthy process. It's an in-depth process. And that's all we could ask for.
1: And in tennis, Cruz Hewitt has won his first match on the ATP Tour, beating Marcos Giron in straight sets in Washington. The 17-year-old will move into the world's top 400. Australian Independent Radio News.
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11: Taking a quick run through the latest forecast for the Bayside, clear skies ahead tonight, staying fine and calm across the region. Overnight, temperatures ease back to around 11 with light winds continuing. Tomorrow brings another sunny day, warming to about 20 in the afternoon. Humidity should stay comfortable and no rain is on the cards. Right now in Birkdale, it's 22. That's the latest forecast for the Bayside, with thanks to Totally Workwear, your local workwear specialist. 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
16: Good afternoon. Welcome to Bay Drive. My name's Jared, and thank you so much for tuning in. And I don't want to give you a bum steer, but I hope there's no traffic lights at that next intersection where she wants him to do a U-turn, because as we all know, you can't do U-turns at intersections with lights unless there's a sign that says you're allowed to. So there's no bum steer here this afternoon. Thanks for tuning in, as I said, and thanks to Georgia for the afternoon show, as always. And I've actually had a couple of comments from listeners, from people phoning in saying, oh, George is only 3 hours tomorrow. I'm used to the four. And I said, well, that's the way it is. I'm so disappointed. So disappointed myself. I missed out on the extra hour myself. Now, great stuff as always. Music coming up. I'll have traffic a little bit later on. And traffic was kind of heavy coming down here this afternoon in the local environs. So we'll see what it's like when we get our traffic report a little bit later on. I've got the cars coming in. The Pointer Sisters will be in. But Lindsay Buckingham's coming in first. He's going to do a countdown here on Bay FM 100.3 right across the Bayside and beyond with me, Jared.

The Pointer Sisters there with Neutron Dance from the album called Breakout. And there's sadly a couple of the sisters have died. Anita and Bonnie have both died. And I think June did as well. But the three ladies that are there now, they're still all Pointers. So everyone that's been in that group has been one of the Pointer Sisters or one of the Pointer Nieces. So there you go. They certainly keep it in the family. Been around since 1972, and Ruth is the only original one who is left. Of course, as I said, the other two are no longer with us. You're listening to Bay FM. More great music coming up. We'll have traffic in just a little while. Peter Gabriel's in with Shock the Monkey. But right now, whatever you want, here on Bay FM, here's Status Quo.

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2: Earlier issue looks to have cleared around Upper Mount Gravatt at Logan Road emergency works. We had two lanes blocked off through there. Gateway this afternoon, heavy through the Port of Brisbane motorway south to Old Cleveland Road. That's a difficult run, and a heavy run on the M1 to Yatala South due to an earlier accident, Gold Coast bound. Watch out if you're coming through the back of Sheldon. It's quite difficult this afternoon, both directions, particularly at Linden Road, that Duncan Road stretch. Heavier than you'd want. Pretty good through Capalaba, no major issues there. That southbound commute, we get it a bit. Manly Road running through White's Road and out of Lota south to Wakerley. Expect delays. Ransom traffic building, but still looking pretty good outbound and a good run to the bay. Your local destination for shopping, dining and more. Station sponsor, Victoria Point Shopping Centre. It's Jay. More local traffic soon on 100.3. 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
1: No, what is it about?
0: Prime Minister, the Treasury doesn't work out what they need to spend and then think how to raise the money.
1: What does it do?
0: They pitch for as much as they think they can get away with and then think what to spend.

0: Got to wait for the ending. It's Headlong from Queen. And in actual fact, it was written by Brian May, their guitarist, of course. And he was going to record it, or he started recording it for an upcoming solo album that he was leading into. And the album's called Back to the Light. It did come out, but Queen were in the studio at the same time, and Freddie Mercury heard the track, said he'd like to sing it himself, and Brian said, wow, you did a great job. Okay, we can put it on the Queen album. So it went on the Innuendo album instead. So I don't know what it would have sounded like if Brian May had have sung it himself. If you're looking for a great afternoon of local theatre, this sounds really interesting. Theatre Redlands are presenting a free rehearsed reading of Lorna Bowles' touching and heartfelt play, and it's called I Don't Want to Die in Melbourne. No, I'm not going to touch that. It's at RPAC on Friday the 7th of August, and it follows the lifelong friendship of Nettie and Sherl as they navigate the challenges of ageing, family and friendship with warmth, humour and determination. Admission is free, but bookings are recommended. Now, it's going to be a flat four-floor venue with accessible seating throughout. So you can just pop in, choose your seat on arrival, and as I said, it's free. Friday the 7th of August. Don't miss this moving local production. Sounds really interesting to me. I might see if I can make myself available for that. Coming up, I've got the Beatles. They're going to take us back, and Mental as Anything, they're going to tell us all about Mr. Natural. 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
2: Rosetta. Sweet Loretta Fat, she thought she was a cleaner, but she was a fry.

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Sweet Loretta Fat, she thought she was a cleaner, but she was a frying pan. The picker. Picture the fingers, great. Okay.

Gold on the Ceiling, the Black Keys. And they're a duo out of Akron, Ohio. And I do like that name, Dan and Patrick. And that was a big hit, that one. Quite a big hit. I don't mind that one at all. Here's something coming up that looks pretty interesting. Looking for a great day out? Head to the Manly Village Seafood Showcase. It's on this Sunday, August the 2nd, at Little Bayside Park. And you'll enjoy fresh Australian seafood. 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That's this Sunday, August the 2nd. At Little Bayside Park, and the weather looks good for Sunday. Coming up, I've got Dave Gleeson and the Screaming Jets. They're going to tell us how things got so much better here on Bay FM, right across the Bayside and beyond.

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Steve Miller Band there, and Jet Airliner from the album Book of Dreams, released in 1977, but recorded 2 years earlier. And interesting story as usual. Some one of those sliding doors moments, and things could have gone a different way. The song was written by a guy by the name of Paul Penner in 1973, and he recorded it on his own album called New Train. However, he had a bit of a fight with his record label, and the album wasn't released. A guy by the name of Ben Sidrum, who produced the album for Paul Penner, had formerly been in Steve Miller's band, and he gave Steve a copy of the album. And Steve listened to it and said, "I love that song, Jet Airliner." Made arrangements with Paul Penner and recorded it. And as I said, he recorded it in 75, but it didn't come out until 77, and he had quite a big hit with it. Eventually, Paul Penner's album New Train was released in the year 2000. So, yeah, one of those things could have been completely different if things had have turned out the way Paul would have imagined they would. After all that, good afternoon. My name's Jared. This is Bay Drive. We're into the second hour, and it's starting to get dark outside. Traffic's building up around the place. We'll have traffic in just a little while. You can give us a call here at the station anytime, 3518 1003. Always happy to hear from the listener. Or send us an SMS, 24 hours a day, 0468 371 003. Coming up, I'll have Rick Springfield will be in, Bob Welsh will be in, but I'm going to kick it off with John English, the late, great John English, and the title track of an album that he put out in the 80s called Some People, in brackets, Have All The Fun, and I hope he was talking about himself. You're on Bay FM, right across the Bayside and beyond, and it's great to have you with us.

Brian Ferry there, and the price of love. Sometimes it's high, but hopefully it's always worth it. We're almost into August, and coming up in August, we've got some great outside broadcasts coming up. Saturday, the 22nd of August, St. Anthony's Wild West School Fete. It'll be on from 10 a.m. to 3 p.m. with rides, entertainment, music, games, raffles, food stalls, lots more in St. Anthony's Drive at Alex Hills. And Tony T and Jacko will be there live from 8 a.m. to 12 noon. So why not saddle up, have a great family full fun day. And then the next day, Sunday the 23rd, the Queensland Corvette Club incorporates the Corvettes on the Bay, and that'll be at George Clayton Park, 55 Upper Esplanade at Manly. Jono will be there. He'll be broadcasting from 9 a.m. to 12 noon with Herbie. There'll be Corvettes and other muscle cars on display, and they'll be judged too, so trophies will be issued on the day. Also trade stores, merchandise, food vendors, and lots more on site. And then next week, Friday the 28th, the Cleveland Rotary's Gold Day outside broadcast. Georgia will be broadcasting live from 9 a.m. to 12 noon at the Redland Bay Golf Club as Bay FM supports the Cleveland Rotary Club's event, which will raise funds for four local charities. And they are Redlands Community Service, the Mater Hospital, Redlands Auxiliary, Maybank Crisis Housing, and Redlands Foundation. So why not pop down, say g'day, why not pop down to all of those three and say g'day. And once again, as I always say, tell them Jared sent you. Coming up, we'll have traffic in just a little while, but from one of my favourite places in Wisconsin, Madison, this is Garbage with the track Cherry Lips. And lots of people know it as Go Baby Go, but the official title is Cherry Lips. You're on Bay FM right across the Bayside and beyond.

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2: Earlier issue looks to have cleared around Upper Mount Gravatt, Logan Road, emergency works. We had two lanes blocked off through there. Gateway this afternoon, heavy through the Port of Brisbane motorway south to Old Cleveland Road. That's a difficult run, and a heavy run on the M1 to Yatala South due to an earlier accident, Gold Coast bound. Watch out if you're coming through the back of Sheldon. It's quite difficult this afternoon, both directions, particularly at Linden Road, that Duncan Road stretch. Heavier than you'd want. Pretty good through Capalaba, no major issues there. That southbound commute, we get it a bit. Manly Road running through White's Road and out of Lota, south to Wakeley. Port of Brisbane motorway south to Old Cleveland Road. That's a difficult run, and a heavy run on the M1 to Yatala South due to an earlier accident, Gold Coast bound. Watch out if you're coming through the back of Sheldon. It's quite difficult this afternoon, both directions, particularly at Linden Road, that Duncan Road stretch. Heavier than you'd want. Pretty good through Capalaba, no major issues there. That's south.

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The ever young looking Rick Springfield there with Human Touch from the album Living in Oz, spelled O-Z. And top 20 in the US, and it was his biggest hit. I think it was probably his only top 40 hit in the UK. And because it made it into the top 20, he got to appear on Top of the Pops. And he's been ranked in one hit wonder lists and things in the UK. But of course, he had Jessie's Girl and various other hits that were huge hits in America, but they weren't in the UK. So as far as they're concerned, he's a one hit wonder. All aboard for the Redlands Model Railway Club's 13th Annual Railway Show, and it'll be at Thornland State School Assembly Hall on August the 29th and 30th from 9 a.m. each morning. That's the 29th and the 30th of August. 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You don't want to miss it. All the details, bayfm.org.au. Coming up next, I've got Rob Thomas and Matchbox 20 with a nice one. She's so mean. I don't think she is. She listens to Bay FM. She's obviously a lovely girl, where you hear more than just great music here at Bay FM.

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0: From the Rumours album, Fleetwood Mac, of course, and the unmistakable voice and guitar playing, for that matter, of Lindsay Buckingham from a track that he wrote. And it's all about the breakup between him and Stevie Nicks, which was going on while they were trying to record that album. It must have been interesting. There's a couple of songs on the album about the same thing, and the others weren't much happier either. And if you haven't ever read the lyrics to that song, Secondhand News, yeah, if you're in a good mood, read it. If you're in a bad mood, probably don't meet it. If you're feeling a little bit down, not something you want to dwell on. Something you do want to dwell on, though, is the monthly membership draw here at Bay FM. 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And as a thank you, everyone who renews their membership, becomes a new member, or donates during the membership campaign will automatically go into the draw to win some fabulous gift vouchers. 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And thank you to all the people who have and all the people who will. Coming up, I've got a track for Jared over there at Stratty, one of his favourites, Shannon Knoll, and lots more here at Bay FM. I'll see if I can fit Manfred Mann's Earth Band in as well. 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

from their second album called Cargo. That was Men at Work with Overkill, led by Colin Hay and Greg Hamm. They were probably Australia's most successful overseas band ever. They had number one singles and albums in the US. As a matter of fact, they had both the number one single and album at the same time at one stage. And in great news, Colin has put the band back together and is currently touring in the US this month and next, and then he'll be hitting Australia for the Red Hot Summer Tour, which includes Sandstone Point here in Queensland on the 18th of October. My name is Jared, and you're listening to Bay FM. I'm here until 7 with Bay Drive, and thank you so much for joining us. Coming up, I'll have Sue with Jobline, but first, I've got a UK supergroup from the 80s called Asia. Still going today? This is Jeff Downes and Asia with Don't Cry on Bay FM, the heart and soul of the Bay.

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1: 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A handyman or maintenance person is required at the Cleveland Manor. The position is part-time for 20 hours per week, Monday to Friday, which involves 15 hours of maintenance and 5 hours of driving the bus. They are looking for an experienced handyman maintenance person to join their welcoming and friendly team. 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You will be responsible for maintaining buildings, gardens and grounds, coordinating trades and services, monitoring pest control, while following all workplace health and safety standards. 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Other requirements include flexibility, able to demonstrate honesty and reliability, have a strong team mindset and an open manual driver's licence. 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

0: Band on the Run from Wings, the title track of the album recorded in Lagos, Nigeria. And at that stage, it was just Paul, Linda and Danny Lane. Now, Momentum Choir and Southern Cross Voices are presenting Bulimba Sings this Sunday, the 2nd of August, to raise funds for the Bulimba Uniting Church Community Food Pantry. Why not pop along, be entertained by a contemporary choral program featuring special guest Cam Boone on guitar and vocals, and enjoy afternoon tea with fellow music lovers. Doors will open at 1:30 p.m. for a 2 p.m. start, and as I said, Sunday, the 2nd of August, at the Bulimba Uniting Church, which is 216 Oxford Street, Bulimba. Now, concert will finish about 4 o'clock. 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Coming up, one of my favourites from Florence Henderson and the Machine. It's called My Love. But let's hear ELO first with Do Ya, with Jeff Lynne. First recorded that song with his other group, The Move. You're on Bay FM, more than just great music.
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you've filled everything, and you look at your registration form, everything's filled in, all the little asterisks, and you go, yes, I've done it now. It was hard, but I got there. And you click next with confidence. Then everything comes back in red. You fuck this up, you left that out. What were you thinking? You've embarrassed yourself at this point. We've taken all your credit card details away for no reason. Sometimes you get timed out. Who the f*** am I racing against? Is there some guy in Angola going, I'll beat you, and you would be.

0: From the album Private Dancer, that was Tina Turner with You Better Be Good to Me. And that was co-written by Mike Chapman from Norman Park. And before that, a gentleman by the name of Carlton Kenneth Jeffrey Howard. He's known as Kid Leroy from Sydney. And a nice track, Without You. Now, coming up soon, I've got George Harrison, but that'll be after a group from Detroit who are more popular in Europe and Australia than they were in the US. It's Wally Palmer and the Romantics with What I Like About You. And what I do like about you is that you're listening to Bay FM, the rhythm of the Bay.
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That was George Harrison with a song called All Those Years Ago, which was his personal tribute to John Lennon after John's sad murder in 1980. Well, look at the time. It has absolutely flown. Time for me to get out of here, but I've still got time to put Sir Elton on. 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

0: And welcome to another Wednesday Night Live. This week, Harry Chapin, live in California, 1975. What's this one got to hold for us, Herman?
1: Yeah, Dave, Harry Chapin is one of the key storytellers in pop music in the 70s. And this one's live from California in 1975. It was recorded in November. He's known for his songs such as Taxi, W-O-L-D, and Harry Chapin was regarded as one of America's greatest musical storytellers. It was released on an LP back in 1976 and then later on CD. Harry died in a car accident in 1981 at the age of 38.
0: Yeah, I remember that. So tragic that we lost him at such an early age. Well, settle back for the next hour as Harry Chapin, live in California, 1975, is presented by Wednesday Night Live.
2: Did I write that? Christ, it sounds like the theme from Godfather 2. Okay. 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
3: If you count really extra fantastic, maybe we can get through that lame piece of music that starts this song, okay?
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3: 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Are you ready? You gotta really blow the house down.
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And I'm sure someday John is going to be knighted for his method acting performance. Sir John Wallace. I love it.

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He came well prepared, but unfortunately, his presentation was not up to contemporary professional standards. His voice lacks the range of tonal color necessary to make it consistent.

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1: This is probably the favorite thing of mine, at least to me, that I've written. And it's about a small town upstate New York called Watertown, New York. That's more than it deserves. I spent a week there one afternoon, and I came away with this story, which is a rather, well, strange tale of a little midnight watchman, a rotund waitress, and a girl he picks up one night, and it's called A Better Place to Be.

room, and the place just opened up, and the little man came in so fast, and he started at his cups, and the broad who served the whiskey

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First, I'd like to call up the road crew. Mike Solomon and Jeff Gross, who also, actually to call them a road crew is a gross injustice because they handle sound, lights, and everything else. Jeff, Michael, come on up here. You guys have heard of Simon and Garfunkel, right? 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They sound a little bit like Seals and Crofts and a little bit like Sears and Roebuck. Where you guys? 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

0: 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That last track, Downhearted by Australian Crawl, was written and sung by band member Bill O'Donnell, became one of their signature tracks thanks to that unmistakable Aussie surf rock feel. I've got plenty of great music ahead this hour, some Ice House, The Beatles, Celine Dion and more, but right now, let's kick things up with that classic that always gets you smiling, The Romantics with What I Like About You.
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And you just heard Electric Blue, which is such a timeless track. 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

rumors spreading round in that Texas town. About the shack outside the game. And you know what I'm talking about. Just let me know if you wanna go to that whole mile on the range. They got a lot of nice girls.

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Just great.

0: Hunter Hayes with Wanted, and before that, Juice Newton and Angel of the Morning. 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

Joe Cocker, and you can leave your hat on. And before that, Queen with Killer Queen. Got a great second hour lined up for you tonight. Coming up, I've got some Tracy Chapman, Kiki D, Starship, and plenty more. Right now, though, let's ease into something beautifully atmospheric with Tom O'Dell and Another Love. 100.3 Bay FM. More than just great music.

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0: Matchbox 20 there with Bent, a track that marked a huge moment for the band, becoming their first number one hit in the US. 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

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I'm Simon Taylor, and I'll be back with you this Sunday at 6 a.m. hosting Sunday Socials, and of course right here again next Wednesday night at 10 p.m. To close the night out, here's the classic that hits straight to the heart, Nazareth with Love Hurts, 100.3 Bay FM, the rhythm of the Bay.

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1: Taking a quick check on the current weather outlook for Brisbane's Bayside. A cool start across the region with a top near 12 expected under patchy rain nearby. Skies stay mostly clear through the afternoon with that light breeze around 11 kilometres per hour, keeping it feeling fresh. Patchy rain lingers later today, but conditions remain fairly settled into the evening. Tomorrow warms up nicely, heading for around 20, with a sunny, dry day on the way. Right now in Victoria Point, it's 9. That's the Levis weather update, thanks to Totally Workwear, locally owned and operated. 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

Ah, what a great way to start our Thursday morning on Sunrise. That was the Raspberries with their biggest hit. They'd become one of the defining power pop songs in the 1970s. Go all the way. Good morning and welcome to 100.3 Bay FM. I'm Rob Weeks and thank you for joining me for Sunrise on this beautiful Thursday morning. Coming up this hour, we're going to take a look back at a few moments from this day in Australian history, including a memorable chart success for INXS. And I'll remind you that there's still time to become a Bay FM member and go into the draw to win a family pass to Australia Zoo. Welcome to Sunrise. Great to have you company. Good morning.

0: despite the title of the song, it wasn't really about dancing. It was inspired by people being told they couldn't dance the way they wanted to in the nightclub. That was Men Without Hats with The Safety Dance. 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Now, here's a little bit of history. Back on the day in 1997, Australia watched one of the country's most remarkable rescue stories unfold. And if you remember, it was a landslide at Thredbo in New South Wales' Snowy Mountains, claiming the lives, tragically, of 18 people. But against all the odds, there was a survivor. Stuart Diver was rescued alive after spending nearly 3 days trapped beneath the rubble. It's one of those moments many Australians still remember today.
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0: That was Burton Cummings' first solo hit after leaving The Guess Two, and remains one of his best known songs. Song called Stand Tall. I'm Rob Weeks, and don't forget our BayFM membership draw is happening today. 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

And no party list ever seems complete without the YMCA by the Village People. Now here's a little bit of Australian music history. On this day in 1984, INXS first entered the Australian charts with Burn For You, a song that would go on to become one of the band's biggest local hits and further cement their place as one of Australia's greatest rock exports. It is a perfect way to finish sunrise this morning. I'm Rob Weeks. Whatever you choose to do today, make sure it counts. Is it INXS on 100.3 Bay FM with Burn For You. 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

The only number you should not lose is mine, 0468 371 003. That's my text number. Well, no one calls each other anymore, do they? They just leave a message. And then when you call back, they don't pick up. I love that. Phil Collins, right there. Jotto here. Big news, Nicole Kidman spotted holding hands with Simon Baker this week. I wonder if Keith knew about it. The other big news, awesome Lisa Dawson. She's going to be live on the telephone just before 9 o'clock talking about Bayside Bites. Here's Lola Young on BFM Bricky. No,

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1: 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A handyman or maintenance person is required at the Cleveland Manor. The position is part-time for 20 hours per week, Monday to Friday, which involves 15 hours of maintenance and 5 hours of driving the bus. They are looking for an experienced handyman maintenance person to join their welcoming and friendly team. The role will allow you to utilise your knowledge and skills to make a real difference in the lives of their residents, as this role is integral in ensuring the residents are at the centre of everything they do by ensuring exceptional professional and respectful service to those who call our beautiful village home. You will be responsible for maintaining buildings, gardens and grounds, coordinating trades and services, monitoring pest control, while following all workplace health and safety standards. Elite Restoration Team want motivated, reliable people who want to build a rewarding career in a growing industry. 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Other requirements include flexibility, able to demonstrate honesty and reliability, have a strong team mindset and an open manual driver's licence. If you have a job to promote, email the details to jobline@bayfm.org.au and I'll advertise it free on air. 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

0: 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It's all about love in the beginning, then it just turns into, it's all about money, doesn't it? Nicolette Larson, a lot of love. Bay FM Brekkie taking a stroll over to King Island, thinking about doing a little exercise this morning. Well, you won't be able to do it now. Later on this afternoon, 4:33 is the best time to take a walk over there on the sandbar at 0.46 of a metre. It takes about 50 minutes round trip, so plan accordingly. Rightio. If you've got your Pilates active wear on right now and you're going for some exercise this morning, I've got a song coming up next for you.
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Thursday morning, brekkie. I can smell coffee. Think I need one. I'm driving around Capalaba yesterday and I saw a sticker on a P-plater's car. It said, hang up and drive. It's kind of ironic because that person was on the phone. I'm yelling out, hang up and drive. Right, our music trivia night happening tomorrow night. 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
2: Morning, everybody. As we check on this flow of traffic early, if you're making your way through on the gateway northbound, it's been a bit patchy in the last couple of days. I thought it'd be a bit better, but that movement of traffic through northbound, through Mount Gravatt, Capalaba Road from the merge last couple of days hasn't been good. There's a bit of road work around the Port of Brisbane motorway that continues as...
1: Jump in my car.
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2: Good morning, everybody. As we check on this flow of traffic early, if you're making your way through on the gateway northbound, it's been a bit patchy in the last couple of days. I thought it'd be a bit better, but that movement of traffic through northbound, through Mount

0: Yeah, looking pretty good through Carindale, Camphill, and that inbound flow. It's Jay. That is the latest traffic. More for you soon on 100.3 Bay FM.
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Well, that's exactly what we're trying to do here at BFM Brekkie. Make you smile. My daughter said to me yesterday, "Hey, Dad, you know when you tell a joke, it's a dad joke? Because I'm dad. What about when mum tells it? Is it a mum joke?" No, I don't think so. Not funny. Hey, if you're looking for a great day out and you love your prawns, your lobster tail and your Moreton Bay bugs, I've got a place for you coming up soon. Avril Lavigne right now. I'm with you on BFM Brekkie.

0: I'm definitely with you. 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Jono, that's my name. Looking for a great day out? 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

0: 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NRL round 22 already. Tonight, Thursday night, Cowboys go up against the Roosters, 8 o'clock kickoff. Now, Mighty Dolphins, fresh from a bye last weekend, up against the Dragons in the Gong. That's tomorrow night, Friday night footy, 6 p.m. kickoff.
1: Hey, Dad.
0: Yeah, mate?
1: How many Dragons fans does it take to change a light bulb?
0: I don't know, mate. How many Dragons fans does it take to change a light bulb?
1: Both of them.
0: Oh! Drop the mic.

Come on, follow my lead. Grab one leg, throw it over the side of the bed. Now the other. Roll out of bed, come on. Thursday morning, Brekkie, Jono here. I can smell someone cooking sausages. My goodness, that smells good. I need a coffee as well. How good are our athletes doing over there in Melbourne, Scotland at the Commonwealth Games, eh? I'll give you a medal count a bit later on. Only two sleeps until our world-famous music trivia night. Jacko, I just saw him in the next room doing some lip-ups, getting ready to MC our music trivia night at Vicky Point Shark Sporting Club this coming Saturday night. 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

0: No doubt you saw Madonna perform at the FIFA World Cup final. Dress you up. I'm Bafe and Brekkie Thursday morning. Jono here. Our broadcast fan Herbie, well, he's had his 300,000K service. Yeah, we named Van Herbie. I mean, I didn't. Someone did. Kind of like back in the 70s, I had a Volkswagen Combi, and I named him Victor. Victor Volkswagen. You get the idea. Anyway, Herbie's back. He's had his service. He's all revved up and ready to rock out at St. Anthony's Wild West Fates. Jacko, Tony's here. They're going to be playing in the dunk tank if there is one. It's all happening Saturday, August the 22nd. Go to our website for details, bayfm.org.au. Righty, I'll be back in 2 minutes with your Thursday morning exercise class.
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Don't you miss those days when someone had to hold your hair back while you were chumbawambering? Tub thumping. And BFM Brekkie, Jono here. I worked with a guy yesterday. I work at the airport. And I asked him for a hand and he said to me, don't interrupt while I'm swiping left. My goodness. Everyone's stuck to their phones. Mick and Wellington Point just texted me on 0468 371 003. Jono, I saw a bumper sticker yesterday on a Centrelink car. It said, unemployment isn't working. Mic drop. Here's Richard Clapton. I'm BFM Brekkie.

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1: Morning, everybody. As we push in towards the Thursday commute, Gateway Arterial, no incidents or accidents on it. Running northbound, heaviest through Mount Gravatt, Capalabar Road. Got a couple of sections starting to build northbound through that merge at Mount Gravatt, Capalabar Road. That's the heaviest spot. But also just making your way through towards Gardiner Road. That inbound run on Mount Cotton has been heavier of late this morning. Old Cleveland Road through Chandler, doing what it usually does as you wait through the traffic lights, and a bit patchier through Tingalpa as well. Manly Road just building through the back of Wakeley. Wyndham Road still excellent and no issues through the Port of Brisbane motorway, the airport, and that run. Further out towards the bay at Redland Bay, Vicky Point, all traffic as you'd expect. Great food, great times. That's the point at Victoria Point Shopping Centre, station sponsor. I'm Jay. Gonna have more local traffic for you soon on 100.3 Bay FM.
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1: This is ANU's Queensland. I'm Lee Harrison. A fire at a Logan business is being treated as suspicious as investigations get underway. Fire crews were called to the Underwood business around 3 this morning to find the building partially engulfed. The fire was extinguished by 3:30 and a crime scene declared. Anyone with information is urged to contact police. A Moreton Bay man accused of possessing dangerous drugs is set to appear in court today. Georgina Winter has more.
2: Police searched a home in Bellemere earlier this month, allegedly seizing quantities of various illicit drugs, including cocaine, MDMA and cannabis. Two men were arrested at the scene. A 21-year-old is facing 3 counts of possessing dangerous drugs and will be facing the Caboolture Magistrates Court today, while a 19-year-old is also charged with a raft of dangerous drugs offences. He has already fronted court. Georgina Winter, Brisbane.
1: A car's launched into the air and collided with a bus in Brisbane. A woman was pulled from the car following the accident in Archerfield last night with pain to her leg. She was taken to hospital in a stable condition. No one was on board the bus and the driver was uninjured. The state government has unveiled a plan to boost the nightlife economy for 2032 and beyond. With more on that story, Peter Jones.
3: Vibrant entertainment precincts, more live music events and more opportunities for local artists are some of the plans tabled in the report. Nightlife Economy Commissioner John J.C. Collins says it's time to refresh the night entertainment scene.
4: For too long the nightlife's been seen as a nuisance, and it's not. It's a massive contributor to Queensland's overall economy. So I'd like to make sure that people see the nightlife as an investment and an opportunity. So yeah, just change the narrative a little bit as well.
3: The plan also includes protecting iconic venues from noise complaints with a new 5-strike policy and a review of noise limits, safer pickup zones for rideshare and crackdowns against unreasonable cancellations, and extended late trading permits on consecutive days. Peter Jones, Air News.
1: And the country's richest woman is believed to have lobbied the Deputy Premier for the 2032 rowing to be in Rockhampton. Gina Reinhart reportedly wrote to Jared Blay last March, soon after the idea to host the event in the region was floated by National Senator Matt Canavan. The letter stated this rowing facility is world-class and is already close to major infrastructure. To sport now, Dolphins utility Brad Schneider won't be overplaying his hand against the Dragons tomorrow night. Regular skipper and halfback Isaiah Katoa has been named on an extended bench and could feature in round 22. But Schneider says he's happy to play his role as Mr. Fix-It.
5: I'm not going to try to be easy or anything like that. I know that's not my strength. I've got my own strengths and I just stick to what I know I'm good at and what works for me.
1: And Cowboys back rower John Bateman has been ruled out of tonight's game with the Roosters after his hamstring flared up during their captain's run. This is Air News Queensland.
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Thursday morning brekkie. Men at work down under. Still working hard, aren't they? Working for less. I mean, the cost of living has gone up, but our wages haven't, have they? The fuel excise, it's all over, right? I bet electric car owners are jumping for joy. And I bet the PM doesn't own a diesel ute. Bush, shine down, going to be at the River Stage, Sunday, September 20. Here is Bush right now. Everything's Zen on Bay FM Brekkie.

0: That is Bush, Everything Zen on 100.3 Bay FM. Going to be live at the River Stage with Shine Down, Sunday, September the 20th. John O here. Awesome Lisa Dawson, let us celebrate. She's taking you on a Greece-style Bayside Bites this afternoon from 1 o'clock. Do not miss it, whatever you do.
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Hey, thanks for choosing BFM Brekkie. I know there's many choices in Brizzy Radio. Coming up after the 8 o'clock news, awesome Lisa Dawson on the phone. We'll preview her show this afternoon from 1. And our massive trivia night, only a couple of sleeps away, details after 8 as well. Smashing Peas right now, 1979 on BFM Brekkie.

Come on, do it with me. Breathe in for 5 seconds. Breathe out for 5 seconds. Love is like oxygen. It only takes 5 seconds. Babe and Brekkie, Thursday morning. I love a new study. Scientists have just studied more than 3,700 people dreaming. Tell them they're dreaming. Anyway, they reckon they're not random. So apparently my dream about being chased by a sausage roll, a humongous sausage roll, means something. Cricketer Mick Kay and Zoe, who is listening in Sydney. Hello. Continuous love for Samo. Akadaka, it's a long way to the shop if you want one. A sausage roll, of course. AFM Brekkie.

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It's school drop-off time, and reduced speed zones are now active around primary, high schools and colleges. Please observe these reduced speed zones and respect the safety of our young Baysiders. Another community announcement from Bay FM. 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

0: 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Thursday morning. Awesome. Lisa Dawson live on the telephone. She's on the air and everywhere from 1 o'clock this afternoon. Lisa.
1: Hello, Jono. Well, I am taking us all from the cool Queensland weather straight to the Greek islands this afternoon. A massive Greek special. I'm going to have classic tunes, legendary film quotes, and on Bayside Bites, I'm going to walk you through a super easy dish that just tastes like absolute sunshine.
0: Oh, absolute sunshine. Well, we're getting plenty of that. I think it's going to rain the next couple of days. But anyway, so grease up the pan. Frying pan, that is. Lisa's going to Greece. That's awesome. Do you know, Greece is located in the southern end of the Balkan Peninsula? Did you know that?
1: I didn't.
0: Yeah.
1: Oh, maybe I did.
0: I Googled it. It's made up of around 2,000 islands. Which island are you going to be on?
1: I'm going to be on the island of Symi. So pack your virtual bags and join me this afternoon.
0: Oh, my goodness. It sounds so good. Thanks, Lisa. We'll all miss you while you're away. I can't wait for your Greece-style Bayside Bites when you return. Radio, letters to Cleo. Cruel to be kind. We'll check traffic after this one on Bay FM Brekkie.

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2: Morning, everybody. Inbound flow of traffic as we get on the gateway northbound, a little bit slower through from other merge to Mount Gravatt, Capalabar Road, the usual spots there. That Mount Cotton traffic's pretty good. Haven't seen a whole lot of worry through there. It's the usual stuff if you're travelling north and southbound. Not back to Double Jump Road in the southbound direction and the Valley Way, a lot of it between there. You run through from Vicky Point to Thornlands, as you'd expect, and the back of Sheldon. Where it gets heavy is just through Burbank, trying to link up with the Mount Gravatt Capalabar Road section. And Old Cleveland Road through Tilley Road this morning has been chockers the whole time. Just watch out for some heavy traffic as well if you're coming through inbound direction from Clive Road. If you're travelling on Quarry Road, expect some delays. That's in through Thornside. Once you hit the Tingalpa Creek, it opens up pretty quickly. We'll keep an eye on it. 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It's Jay. 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

This will be an awesome show. Peter Garrett from Midnight Oil and the Alter Egos playing live in Logan. Thursday, November the 26th. Jono here, Bay FM Brekkie Thursday morning. Going to be talking fuel excise, census and footy round 22. Another Brizzy band, Last Dinosaurs. 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

0: I tell you what, I have to stand on a chair to get that high. The Roo Betts, Sugar Baby Love on 100.3 Bay FM. Brekkie, Jono here, and Dave from Wynnum on the phone.
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0: Happy Christmas in July to you too, mate. What can I do for you?
1: Mate, I would love it if you could sort of play us a Christmas tune.
0: Well, you know, I'm trying to keep it in the spirit. I'm playing something for a guy that texted me earlier, Gary, and his sister Merry Christmas. So that's coming up just before 9 o'clock.
1: Sounds good. Rock on, Jono.
0: Thanks, Dave. Have a great day. This is Post Malone, Circles on Bay FM Brekkie.

0: There's Post hanging out in his Pat Malone circles, Vape and Brekkie. Thursday morning, Jono here. I just got handed this piece of paper from Marie. Thanks, love. She said, read this on the air. No worries. Well, if you're looking for a great day out, head out to Manly Village Seafood Showcase happening Sunday, August the 2nd at Little Bayside Park. 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

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Steve Miller, Jet Airliner, which is where awesome Lisa Dawson will be this afternoon, heading overseas. Don't forget to listen. She's taking you on a Greece-style episode of Bayside Bites, the Savo from 3 right here at Bay FM. Don't miss it. Rightio, Thursday, July the 30th today. One more day of Christmas in July. I have a request for Gary just before I go. And Merry Christmas. That's their name. Got a text from these guys. Please play us a Christmas song. No worries, guys. This is Bob Rivers. Police stopped my car on Bay FM Breaking. Ho, ho, ho. See ya.

0: AFM National News, brought to you by Manly Harbour Village, where Brisbane meets the bay.
1: Good morning, I'm Lee Harrison. One Nation plans to introduce new laws to stop ISIS fighters and sympathisers from returning to Australia. The legislation would tighten terror-related bail rules and expand passport cancellation powers in a bid to pressure the coalition on national security. Labor maintains there are constitutional issues which make it difficult to block Australians' return. Entrepreneur and adventurer Dick Smith has taken aim at billionaire Harry Triguboff for recent comments about migration. Triguboff published a note raising concerns about dropping property prices and urging the country to keep growing. Mr. Smith says we need to have a longer-term view about what a sustainable population for Australia is.
2: Is it 50 million? Is it 100 million? Is it a billion? What's the population plan and then work towards that? Whereas Harry's totally different. He just pushes the most incredible pressure on the politicians to just increase immigration so he can make more and more billion.
1: The bodies of three people have been found inside a granny flat in Sydney's southwest after a fire tore through the property. Emergency services were called to a Wiley Park home following reports of a blaze and arrived to find it well alight. Investigations are underway into what sparked the flames and to identify those inside. The coal industry says it's contributed about $165 billion to the Australian economy in the past financial year, creating more than 780,000 jobs. Chief Executive Stuart Bocking says the industry supports a range of different businesses.
3: Whether it's the local news agencies, the local publican, the local cafe owner, restaurants, you name it, many of those are all reliant on the sort of economic prosperity which is being generated by coal mining.
1: A new poll has revealed Australians trust each other less in 2026 than at any other point this decade. The ANU survey shows interpersonal trust sits at 5.3 on a scale of 1 to 10. Professor Nicholas Biddle says respondents who are over 55, university educated or employed, were generally more trusting.
4: But I think it comes partly down to a kind of experiences of positive interactions with others and the extent to which people are kind of engaging with people who are likely to provide kind of positive interactions with them.
1: In other news, Australia's big four banks believe the RBA could start cutting interest rates from as early as May next year. The updated prediction comes off the back of new inflation figures, which show a surprising drop in prices. A new report shows just one of the 19 closing the gap targets has been met 5 years out from the 2031 deadline. The annual data compilation report shows another three targets remain on track, while four are worsening. And Australian researchers are establishing a human tissue biobank to investigate an alarming rise in bowel cancer among younger Australians. This is Air News.
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1: Hayden Young is set to be available for selection for Fremantle's clash with the Bulldogs on Friday after missing last weekend's derby through illness. But it's not good news for Brennan Cox, who'll be rested another week on the sidelines with a knee injury. Dockers coach Justin Longmuir says there was no need to rush him back.
5: He's tracking okay, yeah. And like I've been saying, like, if it was a final or we needed him, he could play this week. But it's just a good opportunity to see if we can get his body a little bit better.
1: To rugby league and Broncos skipper Adam Reynolds has been asked whether he sees himself becoming a head coach in the future. When Reynolds retires from the game at the end of the season, he's expected to transition into a coaching role at the club. Though he admits taking on the top job is still a long way off.
6: It's something that I aspire to be in, you know, many, many years, but obviously, know there's a fair bit of work to do before that even is a possibility. So I've been lucky enough to be coached by, you know, some of the best in our game, and to get those experience obviously plays a big part.
1: Cruz Hewitt has won his first match on the ATP Tour at the Washington Open. The 17-year-old son of Leighton could play top-ranked Aussie Alex de Minaur in the second round. And Tottenham's defeated Sydney FC 4-2 on penalties after a 1-1 draw in the Sydney Super Cup. Australian Independent Radio News.
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8: Taking a quick check on the current weather outlook for Brisbane's Bayside. Sunny skies across the region today, heading for a top of 20. Humidity sits around the high 50s, so it'll feel pretty comfortable. Conditions stay clear and bright through the afternoon, with plenty of sunshine. Patchy rain nearby moves in this evening, as temperatures slip back to around 12. Tomorrow stays cool, with a top near 19 and patchy rain nearby lingering. Right now in Manly, it's 15. That's the latest forecast for the Bayside, with thanks to Totally Workwear, your local workwear specialist. 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
11: Good morning and welcome to the Morning Train program. So good to have your company on this, well, Thursday morning. Hey, get ready for 3 hours of fabulous music. So, pour yourself a nice cup of tea. 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Well, in my house, it's Cheesecake Day every day. And Custard Tart Day and Jam Donut Day. Sweet dreams are made of this. Bay FM, good morning.

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Freedom! He was chasing.

The Bayside is fishermen harvesting oysters right across the Moreton Islands. The Bayside is Bay FM, the heart and soul of the Bayside and beyond.

0: 100.3 Bay FM, Aqua, Turn Back Time and AC/DC. 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

0: 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Learn to Fly, very funny video clip if you do get a chance to see it. Spandau Ballet were there with, well, one of my favourite songs, Through the Barricades, and taking us back to the early 70s, the band Christie and Yellow River. Hey, after the break, Three Dog Night are in with an old-fashioned love song. 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

originally released by The Drifters, but that version was by John Mellencamp back in 1986, Under the Boardwalk, and Oz band Goanna with Razor's Edge. Well, the new sport and weather will keep us on edge. We'll get to that at the top of the hour. But to get us there, Kate Bush, who just happens to be celebrating her birthday today. She was born in Kent in the UK back in 1958, had a UK number one hit back in 1978 with Wuthering Heights. But today, well, she's going to bring us another one of her big hits, especially here in Oz. This is Babushka, as we celebrate Kate Bush's 68th birthday today.